I feel the rain feel coming, down on me, nigga. 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My Lord, somebody help us.

0: everyone, this is Billy McCluskey from Palm Springs, reporting for NBC Sports of America. 20 seconds to the start of the 31st party of race on a hot Sunday.
1: Mm-hmm.

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When the sun gonna shine. My Lord, somebody help us.

Great Hawks at the diner, Emma's 49er. 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All the gypsy hacks and the insomniacs, now the paper's been read. 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

0: Willkommen an den White Devil hier im CC-Chat, wie auch immer, wie man das nennt, ne?
1: Some things in life are bad, they can really make you mad. 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
3: 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Gegen René?
4: 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Ich werde verraten. 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Ihr seht es gerade in Echtzeit. Ja, meine Güte. Bohemian Rhapsody. Weil das mein Abgesang ist.

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I want to break all regulations, because we all go the same way and we all pass the same stations. 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

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Don't worry. 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